show. 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That you find nails and then I twitch on my thumb. I'm real on earth, but it sure is fun. Come on, baby. It drives me crazy. It's just great balls of fire.

0: Charlotte, Mark Wagensveld en Regine Ho waren mensen die onder andere stemden op deze Ricky Don't Lose That Number.
1: I love Steely Dan, obviously, because I'm a 45-year-old white man. Yeah, thank you, yeah. Okay, my Dan heads, all right, good, yeah. I was trying to explain to my niece who's in college about how much I love Steely Dan and how great Steely Dan is. And she goes, oh, he's really good.

You know, every now and then, I think you might like to hear something from us. Nice and easy. But there's just one thing, you see. We never, ever do nothing nice and easy. We always do it nice and rough. But we're going to take the beginning of this song and do it